0: Yeah.
1: He tried so hard to prove him wrong. He said, you just wait, I'm gonna go somewhere.
0: Yeah.

0: don't know. We'll see. Still think that man's true.
1: Gospel hits.
2: Do the most, but I do a lot. I'ma make a toast, cause we still alive. No big, I feel like Pac. I shoot a shot.